do something new. But nobody wants to hear that. They just want the classics. 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

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They just want the classics. 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
1: Yeah, here we go for the 100th time. Hand grenade pins in every line. Throw them up and let something shine. Going out of my f***ing mind. Filthy mouth, no excuse. 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